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0: single-handedly fought off an attack by more than a dozen Taliban fighters, has been awarded Britain's second highest military medal.
1: At that time, they were around the checkpoint, and suddenly I noticed that, and I did not care my life. I thought, before they kill me, I have to kill some of them.

0: British Field Marshal once said, if a man says he's not afraid of dying, he's either lying or he's a Gurkha.
1: When you go in war, you come out getting a bit old, grow with a lot of experience, and you just come out with a totally different